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like you think you're killing it, right? You're like focused, you're locked in, you're replying to emails, turning stuff in when it's due, that kind of thing. And then you go on a side quest trying to put the puzzle pieces together of Ozzy Osbourne's mistresses over the years. That was a side quest I did this morning instead of working out. Priorities, am I right? Paranoid here. It's 107.

0: 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Hey, you got rock royalty at the Mountain Winery tonight. 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
15: You know, I watched a video the other day about kids getting landlines at home. We haven't had a landline in my house in, I can't even tell you how long. But seeing these parents about my age being teleported back to their own childhoods, a simpler time before screens, was really powerful. And as for the kids, they sat and had conversations with their grandparents without multitasking or being distracted by a screen. I thought this was a great way to have kids stay in touch with family members and friends without getting sucked into the smartphone era too young. Of course, you need other people close by to hop on board as well if this is something that's going to work. Perhaps most important, I realized, these relics can be a great conversation starter with your children. You can talk about what it really means to be connected in this day and age. Things have changed a lot. I'm Dr. Sanjay Gupta, helping you live a better life.
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2: 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Habas Law. They'll fight to make it right.

rock and roll all night. Hey, let's make it a weekend. Catch Five Finger Death Punch on tour this summer. Pick your city. Pick your friend. Pack your bags. We've got your trip for two to see FFDP celebrate 20 years. The U.S. tour stop of your choice. That's airfare, hotel, tickets, and bragging rights. Just text the national keyword falling to 95819.

0: crazy story. Paleontologists in Thailand, by the way, one of my favorite places to visit ever, have made one of the most significant dinosaur discoveries in recent memory.
1: Really?
0: Gigantic fossils, yes, were unearthed in Thailand, and they belong to a previously unknown species of long-necked dinosaur.
1: Oh, okay,
0: I'm
1: going to
0: try this one. I'm going to try it. No, not Lickalotopus.
1: Gassosaurus?
0: It is dubbed Nagatitan Chiafuminensis.
1: Wow, look at you. I would never have attempted that. I would have just said a brand new species.
0: A.K.A. Lickalotopus. Anyway, yes. Researchers say it is the largest sauropod ever found to date. Mm. It's been nicknamed the Last Titan. That's much easier to say.
1: Mm-hmm.
0: And based on the size of the fossils, it's a well-earned nickname, it looks like. The discovery is sending ripples through the paleontology community
1: worldwide. Brand new dinosaur.
0: So,
1: well,
0: Titan.
1: Well, I will tell you this. This is an extraordinary find. And that I guess the lead researcher called an immediate press conference. We are going live. Yeah. I'm very surprised we didn't send you down to this, Chasta, because the press conference is in Thailand, and yes. I believe we are going live to the press conference as we speak, getting word from the engineers who are nice and early and fixed up a whole bunch of things, that including that brand new news intro. We were finally able to get it on. They're giving me the word from the roof. We are going live to Thailand. Here we go.
2: Hello, and thanks for coming. Uh-huh. Now, on the heels of the great discovery of the aptly named Nagatitan Chiafuminensis, dating from the late Jurassic era, I'd also like to share some more amazing dinosaur discoveries we've uncovered from the dig in Thailand. If you can look at the first slide, please.
1: Okay.
2: Here we have a bone from the Engorgodon. It's a huge bone here from the Engorgodon. Very thick and heavy. Uh-huh. Next slide. There's also the Megathrobonut. Megathrobonut had a stiff muscular vein that would shoot liquid at its prey. Uh-huh. Incredible DNA left behind, right, which was found on the backside of a Mount Elotobut. Next, we have the Vaniarectodon. Uh-huh. Here, check out the Vaniarectodon.
1: Yes. Yeah.
2: Now, this thing is known for its big, swollen purple head.
1: Right.
2: No mistaking it. And lastly, the Bangiopus. The Bangiopus, cousin to the Pterobung. The Bangiopus has very wrinkly skin from getting beat up in battle. Right. It also gave off a very, very distinct odor. Uh-huh. Very bleachy.
1: Yes.
2: Okay, that's it for now. On to more discoveries.
1: All right, Chasta, did you take notes for your son's school project?
0: Cody is in the car right now. I have a feeling I'm going to get a call from the office today. Thanks a lot. Thanks a lot, Uncle Lamont.
1: The Gassopus, the Gassosaurus, Chasta. That's a real dinosaur. Swear to God.
0: That actually is a real one.
1: All right.
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23: Sometimes you can tell a lot about what someone wants to do offline by looking at what they do online. Let me tell you about Pinterest's first parenting trend report. Pinterest is a huge platform. They have 600 million monthly users, 80 billion searches per month. The report found a shift from the iPad kid era to now, when parents are actually more interested in real-world adventures and hands-on activities. The Global Trends and Insights lead at Pinterest told us families are thoughtfully designing childhoods rooted in creativity, intention, and meaningful experiences. One psychologist we spoke to said he sees this as a reflection of parents' desire to build core capacities in their children: resilience, curiosity, self-regulation, empathy. These things don't grow automatically, but are built through lived experience. I'm Dr. Sanjay Gupta, helping you live a better life.
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Now, let's get back into the music.

under the bridge and over the hump of the work week, practically. I mean, smooth sailing towards the weekend, and what a great one we've got with Carnival. Carnival. Taking over something like 17 blocks. 50 performing artists, 400 vendors, all the eats you could ever want. The dancing. Girls got rhythm. Let's see what you got. 107.7 The Bone.

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15: When it comes to the myriad reasons people don't get enough exercise, psychologist Diana Hill has heard them all. 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Hill herself uses time at her son's baseball game to walk around the field cheering him on instead of sitting on the sidelines. She also recommends setting up your space at home, at work, in the car, to facilitate movement. 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I'm Dr. Sanjay Gupta, helping you live a better life.
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0: best part of the day begins now. It's time to get your rock on with Steve Gorman and April Rose. It's Steve Gorman Rocks. Welcome to the show.
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1: My wife and I were playing that Cards Against Humanity game, and apparently my answer kind of crossed the line, I guess. 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
0: Be like Steve. 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

0: AC/DC, Highway to Hell from 1979. That's the final album featuring the late, great Bon Scott. I love Brian Johnson. I love the records AC/DC has made with Brian Johnson. But, and there's always a but I'm always partial to the Bon Scott era. And not just for Bon, but the vibe of the band. It was still so raw. No one called AC/DC punk rock in the 70s, but they were more punk than the punks in terms of, no, we're going to do things our way. We are not here to impress you. We are just here to be great. And if you dig it, cool. And if not, cool. We're just doing our thing. AC/DC was so workmanlike. They were grinding away in Australia, playing clubs, pubs, working man's clubs. When you come out of that country as a rock band in the mid-70s and you've developed a following from those types of establishments, no punk club in London's going to scare you. AC/DC went to England. The punks were on top of the world, and they put them all right into the corner. AC/DC forever. 107.7 The Bone. 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
18: A Better Life with Dr. Sanjay Gupta.
19: In recent years, scientists have really dialed up the urgency to understand PFAS, sometimes referred to as forever chemicals because of how long they take to break down. The latest study found these chemicals may be aging men in their 50s and 60s a bit faster than men who are younger or older or women of any age. Experts we talked to said the accumulation of PFAS may lower testosterone levels in men, impair sperm quality, and increase risks of testicular and kidney cancer. Women, it seems, just seem to be able to clear PFAS faster. Now, whether you're a man or a woman, trying to limit your exposure is a great idea. Three ways to do that. Filter your drinking water. Don't use non-stick cookware like Teflon, and avoid fast food packaging, which are sometimes coated with these chemicals. I'm Dr. Sanjay Gupta, helping you live a better life.
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0: Joe Walsh all night long on Steve Gorman Rocks. Brian Adams wrote this song, not about the year 1969 necessarily. To him, summer of 69 was the summer when all the good stuff finally happened. Here it is.
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2: Steve Gorman Sports. I said yesterday the Oklahoma City Thunder were going to win the NBA title this year. And then last night happened. Game one of the Western Conference Finals. Well, there's one thing we all know. The Spurs and the Thunder are the two best teams in the league. Nobody from the East is going to touch either one of these teams. I thought the Thunder would take care of the Spurs, and I thought the Spurs, because of their youth, are just waiting right around the corner to take over the league. But last night, 22-year-old Victor Wembanyama had 41 points and 24 rebounds in 49 minutes on the court. And I am a little concerned that he is way ahead of schedule and that the Thunder's window may be closing a whole lot faster than I could have possibly imagined. Because next to Wembanyama is 20-year-old Dylan Harper, who had a game that no 20-year-old has had since Magic Johnson in 1980 with his stat line. The Spurs are the real deal. Look, I'm not saying it's going to happen. I still, if push came to shove, would pick the Thunder for experience. But oh my gosh, I know this much. 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

0: It's May 19th, April Rose. Let's look back. What do you say?
1: Oh, yeah. Let's do this.
0: On this day in 1979, Eric Clapton had a big blowout party at his home in Surrey, South London, because he had just married Patty Boyd, who, as you know, was George Harrison's ex-wife. As the party progressed, a small stage was there. Who ended up jamming impromptu in Eric Clapton's garden? Paul McCartney, the aforementioned George Harrison, Ringo Starr, Ginger Baker, and Mick Jagger all jumped up and jammed with Eric Clapton. I've seen a lot of wedding bands, never quite like that one. Woo! On this day in 1976, Keith Richards crashed his car, fell asleep at the wheel. Police showed up. They found marijuana and cocaine, so he was fined several times for that. Keith Richards looks back and says, oh, yeah, that was just Wednesday. On this day in 1954, finally, Phil Rudd was born, the drummer for AC/DC. Phil Rudd, happy birthday, my man. A gentleman who, of course, in November of 2014 was arrested and charged with attempting to hire a hitman and had a bunch of drugs in his house. And he was having a little trouble. But, I mean, listen, behind the drum kit, nothing but love for Phil Rudd. Just don't get on his bad side. That's what we've all learned. This is Steve Gorman Rocks on 107.7 The Bone.
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0: Temple of the Dog with Hunger Strike on Steve Gorman Rocks. Two singers on that tune. The lower part is Eddie Vedder from Pearl Jam, and the high part is Chris Cornell from Soundgarden and Audioslave. Now, at the time they made that record, those guys were not household names. It was a few years before Pearl Jam and Soundgarden, and later Audioslave, became really successful amongst the biggest bands in the world. At the time, though, when they recorded Temple of the Dog, just dudes paying tribute to a friend who had passed away. Chris Cornell died 9 years ago yesterday. I still remember hearing about it for the first time. I could not believe it. I had seen Chris in L.A. the year before at an event with Jimmy Page, and he was so full of life and so vibrant and so funny and so smart and everything that he always seemed to be. I was happy to find out when I first spent time with him that he was that guy. Chris Cornell will never be forgotten. He will forever be missed. A singer who always had his own lane in the pool, if you know what I mean. He sounds like nobody else. 107.7 The Bone.
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1: Steve Gorman Sports. I said yesterday the Oklahoma City Thunder were going to win the NBA title this year. And then last night happened. Game one of the Western Conference Finals. Well, there's one thing we all know. The Spurs and the Thunder are the two best teams in the league. Nobody from the East is going to touch either one of these teams. I thought the Thunder would take care of the Spurs, and I thought the Spurs, because of their youth, are just waiting right around the corner to take over the league. But last night, 22-year-old Victor Wembanyama had 41 points and 24 rebounds in 49 minutes on the court. And I am a little concerned that he is way ahead of schedule and that the Thunder's window may be closing a whole lot faster than I could have possibly imagined. Because next to Wembanyama is 20-year-old Dylan Harper, who had a game that no 20-year-old has had since Magic Johnson in 1980 with his stat line. The Spurs are the real deal. Look, I'm not saying it's going to happen. I still, if push came to shove, would pick the Thunder for experience. But oh my gosh, I know this much. 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

Bon Jovi with Runaway, the first single the band released in 1984 from the self-titled debut album. The biggest single for Pink Floyd's career in 1973 from their eighth studio album right here, Money. 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

0: It's time for Questionable Wisdom on Steve Gorman Rocks. 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
1: Listening on Wheels 104.5 out in Saginaw, we have Mike who needs some advice. Now, Mike is 34 years old, and he's been in a relationship with a girl named Rebecca for the last 5 years. They've talked about marriage, but Mike has made it clear that he wants to wait one more year before proposing. And Rebecca, she's not okay with that. She just gave him an ultimatum. Either he proposes in the next 3 months or they're over. Steve, what should he do?
2: Wow. Okay, I have no idea why he's got this notion that he needs to wait one more year. If you're 5 years into a relationship at the age of 34 and you think one more year is going to somehow make a difference, okay. But I would hope he's explaining the why to Rebecca. If he has or hasn't, she clearly doesn't care. I think that we've got a problem here. Sounds like she just wants to be married because she wants to be married, which is fine. Sounds like he doesn't want to be married because he still wants to play the field, or he feels like before 35 of years of age is too early to settle down. Whatever it is, I just don't think this is a good match. I think that these guys want very different things, both micro and macro in life. And knowing only what I know from Mike's question, I think they both need to be looking elsewhere and moving on.
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0: Have you heard the one about the time Steve was in the airport with Metallica and Lars was very hungover and grumpy and Steve just had to add fuel to the fire by, well, I'll let him tell you.
2: I put Lars over my shoulder and spun him around trying to make him throw up. He gets it.
0: Yeah, if you're hungover, stay away from Steve Gorman. This is

0: Tom Petty on Steve Gorman Rocks with the song Refugee. April, the bell is ringing. The smoke signals are being sent into the sky. The flags are waving. The checkered flag is up. That means our race for the night has come to its conclusion.
1: Oh, so sad and depressing. What am I going to do tonight? It's like, what is there to do?
0: I tell you what you should do. You've got several voicemails in your phone that I've left you over the years. Just play those on a loop. Just play those on a loop. You can hear my voice. A personal call.
1: Just lull myself to sleep that way.
0: Yeah, that's what I'm saying. You know, let let my dulcet tones wind you down at the end of a busy, hectic day.
1: You should. You should have one of those sleep app things where you just record you just talking about random things or just counting sheep or something. You have a perfect voice for that.
0: One sheep. Two sheep. And now a third sheep has entered the meadow.
1: Steve, we're on to something right now.
0: Fair enough. Yet another business plan. I'm excited to make this thing happen. I'm also excited because tomorrow night is another night of Steve Gorman Rocks. Same time, same place, 5 hours of great music. We'll talk to you then.
1: See you then.
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6: On the westbound San Mateo Bridge, just past the toll plaza, we have a stalled bus that's blocking the right lane on the span. Road work for southbound 680 between Sycamore Valley Road and Crow Canyon Road. The three right lanes shut down until 5 a.m. And on the Upper East Shore, road work for westbound 80 from Willow to Highway 4 through Hercules. Two right lanes closed till 5 a.m. That's traffic. I'm Al Rogers.
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5: Look out for a stall in Oakland. North 880 at 23rd. SUV broke down in the left lane. Traffic from 29th Avenue. Bayridge Toll Plaza. Traffic backed up to about the 880 overcrossing. Heavy and slow getting out to the island. And then sluggish coming off the span because of road work. That's traffic. I'm Elaine Leung.
2: That's your Bonehead Workforce Traffic.
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4: It's time for your Bay Area Chevy dealers traffic update.
12: Well, heads up, Oakland, North 880 at 23rd Avenue, SUV broke down, conked out in the left lane there. Traffic jammed up from High Street, and then West 580 in Oakland at the off-ramp for 98th Golf Links. We've got a stall there in the left lane of that exit there. Baybridge slows from the foot of the maze. That's traffic. I'm Elaine Leung.
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5: See, when you come out of those up-tempo goddamn numbers, man, it's impossible to make those transitions. And then you got to go into somebody dying. You know, they do this to me all the time. I don't know what the hell they do it for, but goddamn it, if we can't come out of a slow record, I don't understand it. Is Don on the phone?
6: It's a bird. It's a plane. It's Super Dick.
7: Lamont.
8: What happened? Did your balls drop off?
9: Hey!
10: That's so hot!

0: the way, I just want to go on record as saying that our David Lee Roth, the guy who does our David Lee Roth, sounds actually better than David Lee Roth now. Have you seen videos of him wearing his all-leather pants, tight pants, where it looks like he's smuggling a peanut in his pants?
1: He
0: can't sing worth a freaking lick. And it's not like he was always, not like he was great at any given time, but he sounded great with the music. But it's like a different person out there. It's just like, this is like a bad karaoke of someone in an old folks home trying to sound like David Lee Roth.
1: Oh, man. He's just cutting straight to it today.
0: Oh, Chasta, it is. I'm watching these videos over the last couple of days. I'm just like, how? And people are paying for it and going to the shows yet.
1: Oh, yeah. Of course.
0: I wouldn't give him a plug nickel in concert. I wouldn't. Chasta, it is the freaking worst. And there's a few other singers that I think have really, really lost it over the years. But he is at the top of the freaking pile.
1: It's a call from a ticketing office today. Hey, could you give away David Lee Roth tickets on Lamont Show?
0: Oh, I'll give them away. Why anyone would want to pick them up? I'll tell you what.
1: Listen,
0: I would give them away as a PSA so people wouldn't have to spend their own money to go and see him. It is the worst. He might be the worst freaking professional singer I have ever seen in concert. I gave up after they had a tour, and I saw them at, I believe it was the Oakland Arena. And I watched him come out there and do his dances that he looked like he was doing the bossa nova to songs. I'm just like, what the hell is he doing up there? And then when he starts singing, I'm just like, oh my goodness.
1: I saw him in 2006. They were great. And then I saw him at the Shoreline with Van Halen maybe like 10-ish, 12 years ago, something like that.
0: Right.
1: And he sounded fine, but the way he was moving around and, the pictures that I took, he looked like Beaker.
0: Yes. Chasta.
1: You know the Muppet Beaker?
0: He looks like Beaker. He does.
1: That's what he reminded me of.
0: Oh. And now keep in mind, when he was touring with Van Halen, they relied on the background singing that was on tape. So they still had Michael Anthony doing the backup that carried the weight in concert. But, I mean, now he can't do that. So when he's playing during his show, he had to hire, full-on choirs behind him to fill up what is the worst voice in rock and roll. It really is. Mm. So, watch, we're going to get a call this week. Hey, yeah, we've got some David Lee Roth. We'd like to help you.
1: Now I'm waiting on it. I'm waiting on a meeting today. Yep.
0: Oh, I'll give them away.
1: Thank you for that.
0: I'll give them away, Chasta, because I'll tell you what, I wouldn't want people to buy those tickets. That's the way I'm looking at it. All right. Letting It All Hang Out, Lickney Wall, the Bay Area's Open Forum, coming up here in just a few moments. 888-303-BONE is the number. If you have something you want to share, we want to hear from you. Dickin' with Telemarketers setting the tone next.
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12: We've got this crash in Oakland. Look out. North 880 at 23rd. Started as a stall. Ended up as a two-car wreck. Left lane affected with traffic stacked up from High Street. And still a stall in Oakland. West 580 at the exit for 98th Golf Links. Tying up the left-hand side. Bay Bridge, we've got a backup into the foot of the maze. That's traffic. I'm Elaine Leung.
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17: Hello? Hello, Mr. Hank. How are you doing this morning?
18: Hi, doing great.
17: Right now, you are the homeowner for this property, or are you renting this house?
18: Yeah, I'm the homeowner.
17: Are you using any kind of alarm system, or have you ever had a home security system in the house?
18: Yeah, no alarm system at all.
17: We will get you a system which will cover you for three different emergencies. The system will be cover you in case a fire breaks out, in case somebody tries to break into your home, and most importantly, God forbid, if you face any medical or health problems.
18: Could I get it for cheaper if I didn't have the fire protection? Because a friend told me, he says, never set your house on fire, so I'm never going to do it.
17: Let me go in and do that. One time off credit check. What is your social security number, sir?
18: I'd have to find that. I'm kind of worried, though. My timer just went off. I should do something about that. I took a Viagra 4 hours ago, and it said that in case of erection for more than 4 hours, it said to call the doctor.
17: Uh-huh. Okay. So you were giving me your social security number, sir.
18: Oh, yeah, okay. I got sidetracked by my penis. I'm sorry. It's still erect. You should see it. Yeah, my penis has been getting larger for the whole 4 hours. It's huge. You can even see its shadow in the dark.
17: So did you find his social security number?
18: Yeah, it's in this drawer. It's right at the bottom.
17: Please go ahead.
18: Okay. I'm afraid that my penis might explode.
17: You can actually go and call your doctor before it actually explodes.
18: Yeah. You still need my social security card, right?
17: Yes, sir.
18: I gotta tell you, though, the sound of your voice is getting me quite excited.
12: That's awkward.
17: Is that a good thing or is that a bad thing?
18: Oh, that's a good thing in a way.
12: Well, then.
18: Yeah, and so keep on talking to me. I'm right there.
17: You were actually telling me your social security number, so you got it, sir.
18: Yeah, I love the way you say social security number. It excites me greatly. Keep on talking. Maybe I'll eventually reach or.
12: Oh my God.
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14: 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Just give me your social security number.
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14: Lick Me Wall coming up next. 888-303-BONE taking us there. This is

0: Oh, hey, it's Cher. And oh, wow, it's time for the Lick Me Wall. Ooh, I have a really great tongue for that. The Bay Area's only open forum.
1: Yes.
0: It's more relevant than I am.
1: Uh-oh.
0: Ooh, if I could turn back time. I'm Cher. C-H-E-R. Rhymes with chair. Ooh.
1: Yes, and Chasta, you know that that is one of the celebrities that I am just mesmerized with. And part of the reason, today marks her 80th birthday. Cher's 80 today.
2: Wow.
1: So that's,
2: she's 80? I got to text my best friend Jeff. He loves her.
1: Really?
2: He loves her.
1: I just,
2: oh my God.
1: I mean, the way she has stayed famous from the 60s. I mean, she's been famous for like 60 years. And just when you think, okay, well, you're never going to hear from Cher again. And, like, I bet you today she wears one of her outfits that she wore from 1970, the see-through stuff that, I mean, doesn't leave anything to the imagination. She was the original female star that did that.
2: Oh, yeah, she was. Yeah. I mean, I have said many times I think that's who Kim Kardashian is trying to be. She's trying to be like a mix of Marilyn Monroe and Cher.
1: Yeah, it's freaking incredible. But anyway, today's her 80th birthday. Before we... Well, you know, this kind of works into the word today for Five Finger Death Punch. Because Cher was born on this day. And the word is born.
2: Hey.
1: B-O-R-N. Text that in to 95819. You instantly qualify to see Five Finger Death Punch on the city of your choice on their tour. Good stuff. Hotel, airfare, great tickets, merch stuff up for grabs. So the grand prize winner instantly qualified. Born, B-O-R-N, B-O-R-N, to 95819. Do it now. Good luck to you. Well, the Lick Me Wall, the Bay Area's open forum. The phone lines have just exploded this morning. Let's go to it and jump into the Lick Me Wall. You're on the air. Who's this?
3: Good morning, Lamont. Good morning, Sister Chaka. It's AJ.
1: AJ.
2: AJ.
1: Listen, AJ, today is my garbage day. What area are you working in today? What is your area on a Wednesday?
3: Well, I'm way up in the North Bay, here in Marin County.
1: Okay, so what, do you have like
3: I would have taken care of you, Lamont. I got you.
1: Thank you. Do you have a specific neighborhood you do?
3: We do, it's San Rafael, San Anselmo,
1: not all on a Wednesday.
3: Pick up a bunch.
1: What do you do on a Wednesday? What do you do on a Wednesday? What area?
3: Right. Well, actually, right now I'm in my street sweeper, so I'm sweeping right now.
1: Oh, hold on! You do the street sweeping as well? That's damn cool.
3: Yeah, I do it all.
1: Look at you.
3: I'm in my street sweeper right now.
1: Nice.
3: Yeah.
1: All right, AJ, Lick Me Wall, kick it off here, my friend.
3: All right. So this is for Chasta. I was listening to your show yesterday, Chasta. I was doing overtime.
2: Yeah.
3: And you're talking about Cody going down to the store with his friend and then his field trip up to Sacramento. Enjoy it. Because I got three kids. My oldest is 34. And you and Jay enjoy every moment because, as Lamont knows, it goes by fast. We just dropped our youngest son off at Oregon State. He's playing football for Oregon State. He got full rides.
1: Is that right? My youngest is going to college next year for the first time. So,
2: That's great.
3: Yeah,
2: I feel like that's the next step. Like his first big field trip, and then he's going to college.
1: Well,
2: that's
1: good
2: how
1: for
2: fast
1: him at Oregon State. That is absolutely huge. I love that. 888-303-BONE, you're on the air. Who's this?
4: Morning, guys. It's Pork Chop.
1: Pork Chop, fire away. You're on the air.
4: Talking about bad singers, did you guys watch Saturday Night Live Saturday?
1: I did not. Who was the singer on Saturday?
2: I watched parts of it on YouTube.
1: Who was the singer on Saturday Night Live?
4: Paul McCartney.
1: Really?
4: I had to look over at Mrs. Chop. I go, this is a joke, right?
1: At Mrs. Chop?
4: And she's like, oh, yeah. And she looked at me. She looked at me dead straight. She goes, oh, no, this is him.
1: No, you know, I'll tell you what's really funny about that. There was 4 or 5 years ago, he was on tour, and people were paying like $250, $300 a ticket. And I listened to the voice on the commercial when they had him singing from earlier on in the tour. And I might have said to you at the time, I said, I wouldn't pay $300 to listen to that. He can't sing anymore. Mm. He can't hit the notes.
4: Him and Yoko Ono should get back together.
1: Oh, Yoko Ono.
2: God.
1: 888 wow. 303 Bone, you're on the air. Who's this? Lick Me Wall.
5: Once you love her madly, listen to the phone gladly. This is the poet and the prophet, Mr. Mojo Rising.
1: Mojo, fire away. You're on the air.
5: Hey, so just real quick, despite what BDB was saying yesterday, actually my good buddy Saul, he's a great defense attorney. Uh-huh. 10, 11 years ago when I first started calling in, yep. Believe it or not, the Mojo Rising was riddled for liking the Doors and wanting to listen to the Doors. So the great Saul came to my defense and he put it out there, man. He really came through for me. So sorry, BDB, about the Cowboys and everything, and you know people have to wait to riddle the Cowboys until.
1: But you're saying Saul is the man. He is the Lick Me Wall attorney. You stand by him.
5: I stand by him. Hey, and you know, in BDB's defense, though, the Cowboys, at least they've been relevant and made the playoffs. I know they haven't been in the NFC Championship for 30 years, but try being a Raider fan, man. The Raiders are just horrid. They're even worse than the Cowboys. So really, he should be happy. People should riddle.
1: He should be happy. They're not the Raiders.
5: They were in the playoffs. They were decent. Right. The Raiders, man.
1: All right. 888-303-BONE. How's that for a defense? You're on the air. Lick Me Wall. Who's this?
6: Hello? Hi, it's David Lee Mothballs.
1: David Lee Mothballs.
2: Oh, Justin, my God.
1: You have to admire
2: Holy
1: this.
2: Holy crap.
1: David Lee Mothballs.
2: Oh, yeah.
1: How are you, David Lee Mothballs?
6: Well, you know, working on my singing a little bit. Sammy Hagar is helping me, and Paul McCartney's giving me some lessons.
1: So, look at that. See, that's the beauty of the Lick Me Wall, Chast. I mean, it's immediate. I mean, worked in a Paul McCartney reference, worked in Sammy Hagar's trying to help him. David Lee Mothballs called in. Lick Me Wall, 888-303-BONE. Last one in the morning. Who's this?
7: Hey, good morning, and Mojo, thanks for the shout-out, my good man. This is Saul.
1: Saul, you must feel pretty beat up after yesterday. Yeah, Big Dick Black, you offered defense for him, and he fired you on the air.
7: I know. Talk about ungrateful. But, you know, I have a whole other thing going on here regarding the job openings for housekeeping cleanup crews on the Hantavirus cruise ship. Okay. I have a question to ask.
1: Oh, well, you know what we always say here? If you have a question.
8: I've asked you and asked you and asked you.
1: What would you like to know?
7: Yeah, asking for a friend. Are the applicants required to supply their own toilet plungers?
1: Their own toilet plungers! With that one, we will wrap it up, Chasta. Stellar Lick Me Wall today.
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27: Better news, the crash cleared on 238 heading for 880. We've got a pretty heavy backup, though. 238 onto West 580 out of Castro Valley. Earlier troubles with the crash in Oakland. North 880 near 29th. That has cleared, and the Bay Bridge ride backed up into the maze. That's traffic. I'm Elaine Leung.
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28: 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They'll fight to make it right.

0: Wow, Jess.
1: God, I can barely even talk right now.
0: I got to tell you, that is my favorite version of Dream On. Steven Tyler and Joe Perry with a choir in Boston. That was part of the Boston Strong after they came back from
1: the event.
0: And I got chills listening to that. That was absolutely crazy.
1: How many times in our life have we heard that song, sang that song, played that song? I mean, I've often said that's my favorite of all time. And that song still stops me in my tracks. And I think, I mean, it's about aging. It's about the bittersweetness of aging and, living your life to the fullest, always dreaming the dream. But Steven Tyler wrote that, at least started writing that, as a teenager.
0: Yeah.
1: Laying under his dad's piano.
0: Is that insane?
1: How would he have understood the concept? You know what I mean? And, the heartbreak of growing old as a teenager. I swear to God, that song came from another plane, another universe. I don't know.
0: Jasta,
1: it's crazy.
0: We are going so deep, so I'm going to reel it in right now with our Urban Dictionary with Seth Rogen.
1: Okay.
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3: Today's definition, queef filter. Noun. Another way to refer to a pair of women's cotton panties. Used in a sentence, Kim Kardashian better not forget her queef filter or she may leave behind a slurf and turf mark on the chair. I mean, you don't have to know what slurf and turf means to know that it's gross.
2: That's the Urban Dictionary reading with Seth Rogen. Please use while directly inhaling Stinky Bleach Lady.
0: Shasta, I gotta tell you, we went from such a deep, beautiful song into the Urban Dictionary. We reeled it back to our level. Then that's the beauty of this show.
1: Yep.
0: It really is.
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0: So I'm looking at the website for UA Local 38, the plumbers and pipe fitters and HVAC R service techs. In San Francisco, also the North Bay. Listen, this is a big month at UA Local 38. 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They'll help you out with it. That is an unbelievable perk. 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You get eye care dental coverage with minimal copays, a generous defined benefit pension after 5 years of vesting. The 401A plan lowers taxable pay and helps save additional money for retirement. I mean, the benefits are mind-boggling. 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And, or anyone in the office can help you and set you up big time and set you straight on this. Also, keep in mind that we are less than 2 weeks away from the membership getting their vacation check distribution. So vacation checks for summer are coming
1: good
0: up.
1: Good for them. There's no jealousy here at all.
0: I freaking love it. So UALocal38.org for all the information. Check out their events and calendar, or just give them a call, 415-626-2000. News time with Chad.

0: medical news to report this morning, Lamont. A significant medical breakthrough, giving new hope to patients dealing...
1: It's science.
0: Dealing with tumors on their vocal folds.
1: Oh!
0: Very specific thing we're talking about here.
1: Wow.
0: Researchers have developed a flexible optical fiber that can be threaded through a standard medical endoscope and steered directly into the larynx. Do I sound like I know what I'm talking about?
1: So,
0: it allows doctors to destroy it, basically, they can destroy hard-to-reach tumors using really tiny, precise pulses of light.
1: They're using light, actually. They're using light now to get rid of...
0: Using, like, handheld controls to work the device.
1: Kind of like playing a video game. Destroy the tumor.
0: Right.
1: That is crazy.
0: That's basically what it is.
1: Right?
0: I mean, yeah, it's wild.
1: So, I got to tell you, Chaster, for anyone who has ever faced a diagnosis involving their voice, oh, God forbid, this is the kind of news worth paying attention to. And to tell us more, we go to a live media event with the lead researcher. I believe we are going live as we speak, getting word that they are taking the podium. Here we go.
2: Yes, thank you for coming. Yeah, as you know, we have experienced a breakthrough. And the way we are now able to destroy hard-to-reach tumors in the vocal folds, well, it's a pioneering move and necessary because people need to keep their voice. I'm sure there are a lot of questions, so you, sir, in the front.
3: Yes, this is Greg from the Voice Box Gazette. Not a question, but a statement. This is so amazing. I am getting choked up.
2: Well said. Okay, next question. The woman to your right.
4: Yes, this is Jennifer from Hole in the Throat Journal. I am so excited to hear a new way to be proactive in saving the larynx that I am very moist below. So moist. Let's celebrate and have a smoke.
2: Got it. Next question. You, sir, in the front.
5: Hi, it's Robert from the Chainsmoker Chronicle. Did I just hear we can smoke in here? Smoke break.
2: Okay, that's enough voice box for today. Jesus, no more questions.
1: No. You notice all of our press conferences end with no more questions.
0: Yes, they do, for good reason,
1: Let me say this, Chasta. I think the most impressive thing with that press conference was the publication called the Hole in the Throat Journal. Incredible.
0: Yeah, I noticed that.
1: Welcome to the Bunghole. Here's Guns N' Roses, 107.7 The Bone, the best rock.

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4: Hello?
0: Hi, is this Wade?
4: Yes, it is. Who's this?
0: My name is Eric. I was your server at the a couple of nights ago.
4: Oh. Oh, okay. Is there something I can help you with?
0: Yeah, I'm wondering why you me over at the tip.
4: Actually, how did you get my number?
0: It was on your receipt. I snapped a photo of it with my phone. I was going to post it online, but I figured I'd give you a chance to explain why you're such a tight ass.
4: What? Wait, post it online?
0: Yeah, I do that all the time for people who are just dicks and they don't tip properly.
4: Well, you know, I'm not really sure what you're talking about. Are you sure you called the right person?
0: Oh, you bet I am. It's hard to forget a guy who puts a $15 tip on a $160 check.
4: Hey, you know what? I don't appreciate the attitude.
0: Douchebag.
4: No, what are you trying to say?
0: I don't think I can say it any clearer. You're a douchebag. You're a cheap-ass friggin' tipper.
4: Hey.
0: I busted my hump for you all night long. The service was superb. You're just a dick.
4: All right, look, I'm done. I'm done talking to you. I don't need you to call me and accuse me of random stuff over a stupid tip.
0: It was a stupid tip, like 10%. I don't know if you realize this, but we survive on tips.
4: You know what? You know what? I always leave about 10%, okay? So sue me. You servers, you feel entitled. You have a salary. I mean, I shouldn't have to pour money on the table just because you're crying poverty.
0: By the way, $15 is less than 10%, dick.
4: Yes, fine. Whatever. I'm cheap.
0: Good. You finally admit it. I think we helped your friend Terry get her point across.
4: Terry?
0: She's the one who told us to call you.
4: What are you talking about?
0: It's the Lamont Show, and you're on the radio. Dude, 10%? Terry said she got into an argument with you in the restaurant. You refused to leave a bigger tip than 10%?
4: Oh, man. She's going to sound like a real jackass.
0: Yeah, I think you're guilty as charged there, bro.
4: So I'm on the radio right now, right?
0: You sure are. Anything you want to tell Terry?
4: Message received.
0: Yeah, she says she's not going to be embarrassed any longer in public to be seen with you tipping like that.
4: All right, can we please end this now?
0: Only if you promise to leave a half-decent tip, bro. Dick. Okay, let me tell you, Chasta.
1: Here's the thing.
0: I always leave, especially if you're in a restaurant and they serve you.
1: Yeah.
0: If you're getting served, these people, they rely on tips for a living. Minimum,
1: of course,
0: 20%. You have to leave
1: 20%. Yeah, I'm a minimum 20 for sure.
0: Minimum 20%.
1: It's like 25 is expected.
0: Well, here's the deal. Sure. If you get exceptional, I've tipped up to like 40% sometime. One time,
1: I
0: put 50% down, And then it created a problem because the credit card company thought someone was like,
1: dicking
0: over my account, and they didn't put it through. And I had to, it turned into such an ordeal that I called up the restaurant and they said, listen, I was trying to take care of the person and in the credit card company. I went and got money from my ATM and walked it down there the next day to the restaurant.
1: Oh, what a pain. So you created a whole problem for yourself.
0: By tipping too much. So, yeah, but I mean, to leave less than 10% for someone, the guy goes, well, I always leave 10%.
1: Jackass.
0: That 100% jackass.
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1: Watch out for a rollover crash in Palo Alto. Northbound 280 before Page Mill. Overturned truck in between the two right lanes. San Leandro. Northbound 238 on the ramp over to South 880. We have a 7-car crash tying up the right lane. In Berkeley, a fender bender. West 80 past Gilman. Now off to the right side. Slow from Golden Gate Fields. I'm Elaine. That's traffic. I'm Elaine Leung.
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0: see. And Touch Too Much, the best rock on the radio, the best prizes. Chance to win some concert tickets coming up next hour at 8:45. So a great looking day today, again around the Bay Area weather-wise. Chasta, you were telling me yesterday that it was perfect weather on the coast to the point that
1: you
0: were doing your workout yesterday. And it was just like, I mean, it was perfect workout weather. I will tell you, it's going to be hot in the warmest parts of the Bay Area, up around 90-something degrees today.
1: What did it get in your hood yesterday?
0: It was close to 90.
1: You were in one of the hotter areas.
0: It was close to 90 in South San Jose. And here's the thing, and I've got a warning for guys out there. Just because the sun is shining, for some reason, there seems to be a fad developing, and I just don't understand how this is even advisable. Testicle tanning. Now, people.
1: Excuse me?
0: Testicle tanning, Chasta. Apparently, there's a movement out there that people feel that getting your testes tanned will increase your testosterone. There seems to be a fad developing, and I just don't understand how this is even advisable. Testicle tanning. Now, people.
1: Excuse me?
0: Testicle tanning, Chasta. Apparently, there's a movement out there that people feel that getting your testes tanned will increase your testosterone. And it dates back to a study that was done in the 1930s that is now, they're poo-pooing this study because they only did it on 4 people. And it was done to patients at a mental institute where there were other factors they never took into account, like giving them other drugs. And apparently, so these inmates, these patients, they subjected them to testicle tanning. And now, I mean, listen, with the internet, there's a whole bunch of kooks out there going, oh, this is a good idea. So, Chasta, I just want to have someone look at this. So, testicle tanning, this is what we think.
2: Do you remember the time when men didn't have to tan their testicles to feel manly again? Pepperidge Farm remembers. You see, just like Lamont, Pepperidge Farm is a busy dad. Uh-huh. So who has time to tan their snapper slappers for 2 hours? Not me. And Papa doesn't need to set aside 2 hours each day to solar cook the frankenbeans.
0: Right?
2: Pepperidge Farm also isn't a fan of doing something that could make the ball bag look like pork rinds, just to feel young and vibrant again.
0: Right.
2: Now sure, me and my clangers can't pull off the Manitoba blindfold as easily as I used to,
0: right?
2: But who can? Right, Lamont?
0: Right.
2: So yeah, Pepperidge Farm remembers. So keep that turkey neck handbag hidden in your boxer briefs.
0: So with that, they're saying, hey, just forget testicle tanning, people.
1: I guess so, yes.
0: Exactly.
1: That's what we got.
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4: Watch out for an overturned truck in Palo Alto, northbound 280 before Page Mill. Two right lanes are blocked there. Bay Bridge, a crash now, westbound at the metering lights. A hit and run off to the right side. We've got a backup into the maze. And San Leandro, still a multi-car wreck, northbound 238 over to south 880. That's traffic. I'm Elaine Leung.
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5: Habas Law. They'll fight to make it right.

0: Fighters and my hero. Chasta was telling me a little off the air that you can't wait for Bottle Rock coming up here.
1: That's right. Foo Fighters on Saturday. Whoop, whoop. Cannot wait. And also, I just want to mention Dave Grohl will be on the culinary stage. That's where things get real wild. And he usually plays like a drum set made of pots and pans.
0: Really?
1: It's going to be a good time. Yes.
0: Now, he's like a world-class barbecuer. I see him all the time, like videos.
1: Yeah, you're right.
0: Barbecuing food for homeless people. So I'm wondering if he's going to share his barbecue tips with people on the food stage.
1: Last time I saw him up there, he was drinking wine out of one of those like big jugs. He was like pouring it from like, 2 feet above his head. So you never know what he's going to do. He's like the mayor of Bottle Rock when he's there. It's
0: great.
1: Love
0: it. I absolutely love it. Let's bring in our Seth Rogen.
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3: Today's definition, love puff. Noun, a silent fart released while in bed. By calling it a love puff, you hope to maintain some level of cuteness and overcome the noxious smell that threatens to ruin an otherwise romantic moment.
0: Right.
1: Oh, no.
2: That's today's Urban Dictionary reading with Seth Rogen. Please, I'm here to do voiceover and send dick pics.
0: Right.
2: And I've just finished my voiceover.
0: Chasta, by the way, that is one thing you listen.
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0: 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It's news time.

0: I'm definitely in the know. Here we go. We've got interesting news involving Kim Kardashian's Skims underwear line.
1: Okay.
0: It played sort of an unlikely accidental role, I guess, in a major drug bust in England.
1: Really?
0: This is a crazy story.
1: Okay.
0: So Border Patrol officers were x-raying a trailer truck that found 28 pallets of Skims clothing and hidden among them, 90 packages of cocaine with a street value of $9 million.
1: Million.
0: The smuggler has since been convicted and sentenced to more than 10 years in prison. Big stuff. Now, authorities, I do have to say, because we don't want to get in trouble here.
1: Yeah.
0: Authorities were quick to point out that Skims itself had no involvement whatsoever. The shipment was just, you know, used as a cover for the narcotics.
1: Well,
0: but still,
1: Chasta,
0: crazy stuff.
1: I got to tell you, and if it's Kardashian, I love the fact that you know about it.
0: Of course.
1: We do have a Kardashian insider who has been following this story closely and will join us now with a deeper look at the Skims and the cocaine shipment.
2: Hey, buckaroos, it's Caitlyn Jenner. Well, bitches, can you believe this story of the police finding $9 million worth of cocaine in Kim Skims' underwear? Wow, that's a buttload that even Ray J finds astonishing. So much of the white stuff caked up in those undies.
1: Yes.
2: Some dope would probably have loved to put their nose in there and get a big old whiff. That's a lot of crack. Well, I guess most would rather find cocaine in a pair of Kardashian underwear than gonorrhea.
1: Right?
2: Legally speaking, I asked Kimmy what she thought of this case involving her Skims, but she was dumbfounded. But maybe that's because she just failed the bar exam for the third and final time. You know, I'm not really sure which is lower, her bar score or the dent in her throat from Ray J's goodness. Regardless, personally, it wouldn't surprise me at all if this whole case was just another marketing ploy for Skims and the new season of the Kardashians. Trust and believe that.
1: Right.
2: Later, bitches.
1: You know what? Trust and believe that. That is absolutely gospel on that report. The Rolling Stones, Gimme Shelter. 107.7 The Bone, the best rock on the radio. Dickin' with telemarketers and your chance to win concert tickets coming up next hour.

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0: Shane's addiction, been caught stealing. 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Coming up a little later on this hour, Journey in Concert. 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
3: Hello? Hi, this is calling you from home improvement from our car deadline. How are you today, ma'am?
4: Oh, I'm doing pretty good, thank you.
3: Okay, may God bless you. May you live long. Well, ma'am, are you the homeowner? Is that right?
4: Yeah, I've been here for a long time.
3: Okay, ma'am, okay. Good to know. Actually, the reason of my call is that your house has been selected to receive a free no-obligation pricing estimate for home improvement, such as window replacement, siding, roofing. So just give me a rough idea what you need, ma'am, later on.
4: Oh, well, I definitely need some of my windows fixed.
3: Okay, you need a window?
4: Yeah, because I've got a dog, and sometimes he likes to jump out the windows.
3: Okay, how many windows you need? 3, 4, 5, just give me a rough idea.
4: Probably about 5 windows, I think.
3: Okay, you need a 5 windows?
4: Yeah.
3: Okay.
4: Sorry, I'm coughing. Was at the airport yesterday and I got a TSA body cavity search. And they put something inside of me. Yeah, they put a box of Cheerios inside of me at the airport.
5: Oh, Cameron, so you didn't put a case about against me?
4: I might, because
5: you have to sue them.
4: Yeah, I think they put the Pillsbury Doughboy in my
5: car. This is a very bad thing that you're putting something in someone.
4: Yeah, I know, because it's not fun. They put the Pillsbury Doughboy in my colon, and at night he comes out, and he makes himself a sandwich.
5: You have to sue them. Okay. So, John, do a quick call. I will give you a call back on Tuesday and talk to you, okay?
4: Oh, you know what? Yeah, I sneezed, and a couple of the sandwiches flew out.
5: We'll give you a call back on Tuesday.
4: The TSA people? The one guy put his hand in all the way up to his shoulder. I don't know what he found in there. And then later on, a dove flew out of...
0: A dove?
4: Flew out of my butt.
0: That's one hell of a magic trick, I'll tell you that.
6: Wow.
0: By the way, the guy hears TSA, what's his first thing? You got to sue them. They're not allowed to put a box of Cheerios there. Wow.
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23: Traffic alert in effect for Palo Alto. It's all because of this overturned truck in the roadway northbound 284 Page Mill. Two right lanes are still blocked there. Expect delays. San Leandro, a seven-car crash still in the clearing stages. Northbound 238 on the ramp over to South 880. Bay Bridge, the backup into the maze. The West 80 approaches slow starting Richmond Parkway. That's traffic. I'm Elaine Leung.
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0: and the Black Crowes and Thorn in My Pride. What a great album that was.
1: Oh, it's fantastic from beginning to end.
0: And I believe that album, Steve Gorman was still the drummer. Is that correct? On that album?
1: Yeah.
0: Mm-hmm. How's Gorman doing? Have you talked to him lately?
1: He's doing really great. Yeah, I talk to him from time to time. I mean, he's doing really great. He's kicking ass. He plays all the time in different bands. And yeah, doing great.
0: Does he ever come to the Bay Area? Because I have never met him. I would love to meet him.
1: You've never met Gorman?
0: I've never met Gorman.
1: Oh, man. He's such an awesome dude. I will text him and say, hey, we're ready for you to come see us, bud.
0: Yes.
1: He'll get out here. He's
0: please.
1: Great.
0: I know you've got a birthday coming up. Maybe you can come for your birthday.
1: I do. Should I just, go ahead and tell people to save the date for that one?
0: Yeah. Save the date and don't tell them what's going
1: Saturday?
0: On. Just save the date.
1: I won't. Well, okay. I can't yet because it's not totally verified, but right. It'll be really fun. I'll say that. Saturday, July 11th. Save the date. I've never done a bone birthday party for myself. Because
0: we're throwing one for you.
1: Weird saying that.
0: We're going to throw one for you then.
1: Thank you. I appreciate that.
0: Right? Just blame it on me. I will be the one throwing you the party. Okay?
1: Thank you.
0: Let's see if Gorman could come out here for that party. That'd be cool.
1: I'll text him. Absolutely.
0: I'd love that. This is something, Chasta, that... I didn't think they would do something like this. Do you know there is a public search now? They're holding auditions for the next James Bond.
1: Really?
0: Well, and part of the thing is James Bond, the whole series, the whole identity of James Bond is now owned by MGM and, of course, Jeff Bezos. And I guess in an effort to attract as many candidates as possible and help spread the word about this unique job opportunity, we've put together a little something. Maybe our listeners can audition for James Bond. Here, listen to this.
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11: Traffic alert continues. Palo Alto in Overturn truck northbound 280 before Page Mill, tying up two right lanes. Expect delays there. Pittsburgh motorcycle crash coming in westbound 4 before Bailey. Left lane blocked with traffic jammed from Harbor Street. Bay Bridge heavy and slow from the maze. West 80 slows starting Richmond Parkway. That's traffic. I'm Elaine Leung.

0: on the bone. Your chance to win tickets is now. Journey tickets up for grabs. They are coming to town playing the Chase Center in San Francisco. November the 28th. This is a big, big tour for the band. It's a Saturday night in San Francisco. We've teamed up with AEG Golden Voice for this show. 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And also, they're available here at the Bone because we have freebies for you. Give us a call now, 888-303-BONE. We're looking for caller number 10. Here's our Seth Rogen.
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2: Today's definition, morning wood. Noun, when one pops a boner during a funeral. Used in a sentence, hey, did you go to the memorial and see Jimmy's dead grandma? Yes, I did, and it gave me morning wood. What can I say? Some old gals are just good at giving awkward boners.
1: That's today's Urban Dictionary reading with Seth Rogen. Please, I may be gross, but let's smoosh our grossness together.
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13: A Better Life with Dr. Sanjay Gupta.
14: We are finally starting to learn more things we can do to keep our brains sharp as we age. A lot of people think crossword puzzles or Sudoku might do the trick, but the science doesn't really bear that out. What one recent study found, though, was that a certain type of brain training seems to have a significant impact on cognition as we get older. It wasn't memory or even problem-solving tasks that moved the needle. It was an interactive computerized game that tested the ability to recognize two separate images in faster and faster sequences. It's what we call a task of divided attention, in which you don't have a conscious strategy on how to improve. That's according to the study's lead author. You're just trying to do the best you can to figure out how to divide your attention. Now, the game in this study was called Double Decision. If you want to find it and try it out yourself. I'm Dr. Sanjay Gupta, helping you live a better life.
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15: Traffic alert for Palo Alto heads up northbound 284 Page Mill, an overturned utility truck. Two right lanes are blocked, jammed up from 85. Menlo Park, North 101 before Marsh, a three-car crash in between the two left lanes. Bay Bridge, the backup well into the maze. West 80 slows starting Richmond Parkway. That's traffic. I'm Elaine Leung.
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16: Okay, well, this is a very, very grisly story. So okay. I'm just going to give you like an alert, a heads up, a trigger warning, whatever they want to call it. Yes. There is a trial that is about to start that might be the most grisly thing you've ever heard. The man is Jonathan Gerlach, and he faces over 500 criminal counts. Yeah, including burglary, abuse of a corpse, and desecration of burial places.
11: Holy
16: for
11: cow.
16: Selling body parts of corpses online.
11: Oh!
16: Yeah. This is the stuff nightmares are made of, my friend.
11: This guy is going straight to hell. I mean, he is...
16: Oh, yeah.
11: He's taking
16: fast track.
11: Body parts from corpses
16: from burial places
11: and then selling them online. Chasta, this is such a weird story. But I will tell you, the trial is inspiring the band, and I think this song can act as a reminder to people, do not sell body parts of corpses, all right? I never thought I'd have to say that in my life, but here is a reminder. The band is jamming with, oh my goodness, Elton John and Kiki D.
16: Oh.
11: Here we go.
16: Oh, wow.

0: is worth the song right there. So
1: I'm telling you, there's a lot of lines in there that were worth it.
0: Right?
1: It's exactly. A banger. Let's go. We're going to put that one in rotation.
0: Don't go selling them. Don't go selling them parts. Don't go selling them Bush. We got Bush right here. Come down.
1: Yeah, there you go.
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0: 1077 The Bone, Neil Young and Southern Man. Give you another word coming up here in just a few moments for the Five Finger Death Punch trip, where you get to pick the location, airfare, hotel, nice little extra something included with that. World's Easiest Contest. That's coming up here in about 17 minutes. 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
0: 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Chasta, do you have all the information here? Because Chasta's
1: sure
0: making
1: do.
0: This call.
1: Yeah.
0: Here we go. Sting of the day.
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4: Hello?
5: Hello. Is Richard there, please?
4: Richard, no. I'm sorry he's not here right now. Can I take a message?
5: Yeah, sure. Can you tell him that Star called?
4: Oh, Star?
5: Yes.
4: Okay. Is there a message for him?
5: Yeah. Just tell him that I called and I need him to call me back.
4: Okay. And you say you're Star? And does he have your number?
5: Yeah. He took my number at the party 2 weeks ago.
4: The party?
5: Yeah. The bachelor party that I was at.
4: Oh. You were at a bachelor party?
5: Yes. I performed there and I did a special dance for him that he really loves. So he asked for my phone number.
4: That's interesting. So my husband took your phone number?
5: He's your husband? Oh my God. I did not realize he was married.
4: Yeah, that old fart is married, all right. And he might not be later on tonight when he gets home and gets this message.
5: Oh, there is something I should tell you.
4: Oh, there's more. So what else do you want to share with me?
5: I'm actually not a stripper. I've never met your husband.
4: What? Who are you?
5: It's Chasta, and you're actually on the radio.
0: It's the Lamont Show. Gotcha.
4: Oh, my God. You're those idiots he listens to.
0: Yes, we are.
4: Oh, that old fart. I was thinking, what the heck is he doing with a young stripper?
5: Yeah, can you hold on the line? We want to give you a little something for going on the air with us. I'm sorry.
4: Okay, that sounds great. Thank you.
0: Chasta, don't apologize. I'm sorry.
5: I feel awful.
0: Hey,
5: old fart.
0: Her husband set her up for that one.
5: Oh, God.
0: Beautiful.
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22: I expect delays. A traffic alert continues in Palo Alto, northbound 280 before Page Mill overturned transit truck. That is still blocking two right lanes, heavy and slow from 85. Menlo Park, north 101 before Marsh, a crash there scooted off to the center divide. Bay Bridge, the backup into the maze. That's traffic. I'm Elaine Leung.
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0: Bone the Bone. The best rock and roll on the radio. Chasta, every once in a while, I feel like I've won the lottery. And I'll tell you why.
1: Okay.
0: Because we have this contest with Five Finger Death Punch. And I always say, make the words really easy. Make it in, give me words that can't be like double or triple spelled. And make it really tough for people, because I want this to be the world's easiest contest, as it should be. Because, I mean, it is basically the world's easiest contest. We give you a word, you text it in to this number, 95819. We do it four times a day. And when we give you the word, I'm going to have to spell this one, because there's a couple of different ways to spell it.
1: There sure is, yeah.
0: By the way, this is for Five Finger Death Punch. And you get to pick the city where you want to see them on their 20th anniversary world tour. And not only do you get to pick the city wherever you want to see them in America, but, I mean, your flight, hotel, tickets are taken care of. Five Finger Death Punch, gold VIP merch package. With exclusive gear and early entry. All of it on us. We've teamed up with Live Nation and the good people at Five Finger Death Punch for this contest. But like I said, Chast, every once in a while I get a word that I'm just like, thank you,
1: it
0: Lord.
1: Needs a little explanation.
0: So the word, and God forbid, I mean, the crew puts these words together. They should have known who they were giving this word to.
1: They really should have. They really should have.
0: The word is coming. So people, I am going to give you the correct spelling, because do not use C-U in this word. If you do, you probably won't register. It's funnier than hell.
1: No.
0: But, I mean, you need to spell it correctly to register 95819. So,
1: don't try to be cheeky on this one. It'll backfire on you.
0: C-O-M-I-N-G. I hear her coming around the mountain when she comes.
1: Good God Almighty, help me.
0: Coming. 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
1: Good God.
0: Instantly qualify. Thank you, Lord, for this day. 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
13: Expect delays in Palo Alto. Traffic alert issued northbound 280 before Page Mill. Overturned utility truck. Two right lanes are still blocked. Jammed up from 85. San Mateo, a crash north 101 before Kehoe, moved off to the shoulder. Pinole, west 80 at Pinole Valley Road. Two cars blocking the right lane. Jammed from Highway 4. That's traffic. I'm Elaine Leung.

0: Well, Shasta, I will say that did not take a long time after I gave the word coming for an inter-office memo to circulate through the building.
1: Surprise, surprise.
0: Apparently now they're going to have a committee to review the words that I give for these contests. So
1: Yeah.
0: Oh, please, don't give words like this to Lamont. So,
1: yeah.
0: Coming!
1: It turns into a thing, doesn't it?
0: 95819. Instantly qualify five-finger death punch. Chasta's coming up next. I probably added two hours of meetings to her day today. But what
1: Thank
0: the hell?
1: Thank you very much for that.
0: You're welcome. Oh, and she still has to work it. She'll be with you all day today.
1: I sure do.
0: Yes.
1: The Rock and Roll Marathon powers on all the way till 2 o'clock.
0: Absolutely.
1: Yep, I got you.
0: Chasta, you have a great day today. Enjoy the weather.
1: You too,
0: it's going to be absolutely spectacular today. Coming. 95819. Do it now. Instantly qualify.
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15: So-called superagers, they are an enviable segment of the population. People who are older than 80, whose brains function like someone a fraction of their age. It's true, a lot of these people have genetics on their side, but more and more research is bearing out the idea that people who practice good brain health also slow their cognitive decline. Dr. Richard Isaacson, a pioneer in the Alzheimer's space, told us that, quote, his studies have found lifestyle changes including diet, exercise, reducing stress and optimizing sleep, along with managing vascular risk factors with certain medications, can actually help grow brain areas and also reduce telltale signs of Alzheimer's, such as tau tangles and amyloid plaques. What else helps? Staying social, surrounding yourself with family and friends, and maybe even volunteering for a real sense of purpose. I'm Dr. Sanjay Gupta, helping you live a better life.
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17: Expect delays in Palo Alto. Traffic alert issued northbound 280 before Page Mill. Overturned utility truck. Two right lanes are still blocked. Jammed up from 85. San Mateo, a crash north 101 before Kehoe, moved off to the shoulder. Pinole, west 80 at Pinole Valley Road. Two cars blocking the right lane. Jammed from Highway 4. That's traffic. I'm Elaine Leung.
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We'll kick it into high gear. Hey, we've made it halfway.

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2: Oh, yeah.

I mean, he played the Chase Center not too long ago, but yeah, playing all over the place. Tom Morello has joined the E Street Band, and it's really cool to see him still really going after it, and in a really great way. All right, I've got some concert tickets to give away in just three songs here on the boat. Stay tuned, and hopefully you get lucky on the tough day.

0: Foos at Bottle Rock if you are going. Make sure you look for Huey, and then I'm usually under his armpit. He's very easy to see. You know, he's like 7 foot tall, and I'm always with him. So if you find Huey, you typically find me. All right, I have some tickets to give away. I have been doing this all week. Chaos and Carnage coming to the UC Theater in Berkeley. 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You've got 200 Stab Wounds, Ingested, Gates to Hell, Body Box, all happening on the 29th of this month. 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
12: In recent years, scientists have really dialed up the urgency to understand PFAS.
6: sometimes referred to as forever chemicals, because of how long they take to break down. The latest study found these chemicals may be aging men in their 50s and 60s a bit faster than men who are younger or older, or women of any age. Experts we talked to said the accumulation of PFAS may lower testosterone levels in men, impair sperm quality, and increase risks of testicular and kidney cancer. Women, it seems, just seem to be able to clear PFAS faster. Now, whether you're a man or a woman, trying to limit your exposure is a great idea. Three ways to do that. Filter your drinking water. Don't use non-stick cookware like Teflon, and avoid fast food packaging, which are sometimes coated with these chemicals. I'm Dr. Sanjay Gupta, helping you live a better life.

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Over the hump we go to a long weekend, and of course, Memorial Day weekend here in the Bay always means Bottle Rock. Of course, I will be out there with Huey roaming around. Wanted to make sure that you know you should probably download the Bottle Rock app because there's a whole lot of bands. You just need to know who's playing what stage, what time, right? For instance, I'll give you a little tidbit here. If you're a big fan of Green Day, you probably already know, Trey Cool is in a new band with his wife, and they are playing the Chin Chins are their name. They look super fun. I haven't seen them play yet because they've only played one show a couple of weeks ago. How crazy is that? Their second show is at Bottle Rock. So you're definitely going to want to catch that one at 2:30 on Friday, the North Bay Health Stage. But the app is great. It has a map. It has the list of everybody playing, all the food and drinks. Definitely download that.

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Well, it is a nice day and looking like a nice weekend for our long Memorial Day weekend, official, unofficial kickoff of summertime. I was just looking at the weather in Napa specifically because I'm going to be at Bottle Rock like many of you. It's looking perfect. I mean, Friday 78, Saturday 71, Sunday 75. Yes, please. But really all across the bay, just beautiful temperatures. Have I mentioned we are just oh so lucky here in the bay? Here's the crew, 107.7 The Bone. Let's do it.

0: 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I have to tell you, I was shocked yesterday to find out that candy cigarettes are still a thing. Who the hell knew? Well, maybe you if you have a kid. I mean, I had candy cigarettes when I was a little kid, but I did not realize they still sell them. I know that because my son went on a big field trip to Sacramento yesterday, and they got to go to a candy store, and all the kids bought candy cigarettes. In fact, when I went to go pick him up yesterday evening at the school, the kids were sitting on the curb smoking, eating their candy cigarettes. It was quite a surprise. They all thought it was very funny. So, of course, we had to have that very important talk that, you know, cigarettes are not cool, all that stuff last night. But, yeah, he had a wonderful time on his field trip. I told you yesterday, my heart was kind of hurting, kind of scared. Not scared, just, you know, a little nervous about him being on a big field trip for the first time. But he knew that, and so they toured the gardens at the state capitol, and so he took like all these pictures of him with flowers and then sent them to me throughout the day so that I would feel better about the situation. So sweet. If you follow me on social, you saw I posted it because I just couldn't help myself. So all is well in the world of fourth grade and Cody. He only has like 2 weeks of school left.
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Now, this is the same word that Lamont announced earlier this morning, and it is coming, C-O-M-I-N-G. Text coming to 95819, and that's going to put you in the running for this trip. And it does expire. That keyword expires at noon, so get on it. And then just after noon, I'll give you a whole new keyword for a whole new opportunity to get in the running for this trip. The grand prize includes two tickets to see Five Finger Death Punch, and here's the real cool part. You get to choose the U.S. city that you go see them in. I love that. We take care of round-trip airfare, two-night hotel stay. You can get a really sick VIP package with some cool merch and priority to the venue. So make sure you are texting in the word coming to 95819. 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

live. Not only would you love a free vacation, you would also deserve a free vacation. You're busy. You're doing all the things. I see you. I understand. I'm doing all the things, too. That's why we are trying to get you a rock and roll vacation to go see Five Finger Death Punch out on tour. 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Again, you choose the city, then we take care of the airfare, the two-night hotel stay, and you even get a cool VIP package with a merch, exclusive merch, and priority entry to the venue. 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
19: You know, one of the weirder things I've seen on social media lately is parents feeding their babies butter, like whole sticks of butter. They swear that it helps them feel fuller after meals and get a good night's sleep, among other things. There's actually something to this. You know, butter is full of fat, which a rapidly growing infant needs, but eating butter all the time results in, quote, boxing out other important nutrients they need as well. Spokesperson for the Academy of Nutrition and Dietetics told us she recommends half a teaspoon to a teaspoon melted and then added to a puree. Or as they get older, you can drizzle oil or melted butter over cooked vegetables, she told us. We never say just give butter by itself, and it's not the only source of fat she would recommend. Avocados, hummus, fish, they are great sources of fat as well, and also great foods to introduce. I'm Dr. Sanjay Gupta, helping you live a better life.
0: Lamont has Dickin' with Telemarketers.
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what kind of sign this was last night. As I was putting the house to bed last night, I was the only one awake. Cody was asleep. Jay wasn't home. He was at rehearsal. And it was quiet and dark. I walk into my living room just to make sure the door's locked, you know. Curtains are pulled and everything. And I look over and one of the candles on my big candelabra is on. And I have a lot of candles in my living room. And they're the ones you use, you know, with the little remote. And if you hit the remote on, they all come on, right? So it's pretty much impossible to just turn one on. And nobody had been in the living room. So there's just one light. It was kind of creepy, but also, I don't know, in an odd way, kind of peaceful. This is the month that my father passed away on the 30th. So I'm wondering if he's stirring, trying to, like, you know, connect with me in some way. At least that's what I'm hoping for. It's a pretty cool picture. I did stop to take a picture of it because I texted Jay. I was like, did you turn this on? He's like, nope, sure did not. So I put it in my stories if you want to check it out.

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0: 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And this month, we are really focusing on giving the gift of rock and roll to kids in San Francisco with the Community Music Center. 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I love it so much. Last month, we had at Bottom of the Hill an event where the kids came out and they played. A lot of Boneheads were there. It was so beautiful. We do have some videos of those little kids on our YouTube account. In fact, one of them was so tiny, his ukulele was almost taller than he was. He was so sweet. So definitely check that out. 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
15: You and I have never met, but I'm willing to bet that there is something you would like to do, but you feel like you can't, that it's too hard, that you don't deserve it. A colleague of mine recently told me about this new book called Brave Shift, 30 Mindset Changes to Transform Your Life. It's written by a woman named Michelle Carrer. Carrer says the one thing most people forget when they set a goal is to attach a reason to it. Having that reason is big, because when you don't want to do something that's necessary to reach your goal, you can go back to your reason to find the motivation you need. Try to frame your goal as something you want to achieve, as opposed to being a bad part of yourself that you want to change. That will make you more likely to succeed, as will asking for help. All of us need it, and it makes people feel good to help you achieve your goals. I'm Dr. Sanjay Gupta, helping you live a better life.
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77 The Bone. Well, I am convinced I'm doing something right in the parenting world because over the weekend I was hanging out at Drake's in San Leandro. I was ordering a beer and my son was with me. This is a weird story so far. Anyway, he was hanging out with my dear friends like 15, 20 feet away from me. And then as soon as they started playing Ozzy over the, you know, overhead speakers, he took off running to me and like grabs my jacket. It's like, Mommy, points up at the speaker to show Mommy that Ozzy's playing. And it made me proud. He could pick out Ozzy's voice anytime, any place, any level of crowd noise, he will hear it. So yeah, I think I'm doing something right.

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have a personal question for you. I need a little advice. We're going to Paris in June, end of June, and I don't have global entry. I have TSA PreCheck, and what sucks is with global entry, actually TSA PreCheck is included, but I didn't realize that when I signed up. Anyway, my question to you is, do you have global entry? Is it worth it? It feels like these days with, you know, all the chaos that ensues, well, on the daily, especially at airports, it's probably worth the money. But for me and my husband, it's a little chunk of change. You know what I'm saying? So I'd love to hear from you first. Hit me up on the Bone text lines with your thoughts on this one. If you have it, is it worth it? 888-303-BOWN. In the meantime, we shall rock our boys from the Bay. It's Metallica, 107.7 The Bone.

0: Of course, we love our home sweet home here in the Bay. But sometimes you need to get away. You know, you need a little escape from reality, from work, from whatever. That's why here at The Bone, we have been giving away rock and roll vacation packages for, gosh, dare I say it, maybe like 2 years now. Every couple of weeks, we change up who you go see and where you go see them. And this time around, it's Five Finger Death Punch in the city that you choose in the U.S. I love giving you the power when we're able to do that. It's just fun because I think about, like, you know, if you have family in one of these cities and you can go see them and also catch the show. It's like a twofer. And in times like this, that's really extra special. So text in the keyword, which is good until 3 o'clock and then it expires and Lindsay Marie will give you a whole nother keyword. But the keyword is house, H-O-U-S-E, text house to 95819. 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The contest rules, the details, everything up on The Bone's website, 1077thebone.com. But text house to 95819. And good luck.
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15: You know, I watched a video the other day about kids getting landlines at home. We haven't had a landline in my house in I can't even tell you how long. But seeing these parents about my age being teleported back to their own childhoods, a simpler time before screens, was really powerful. And as for the kids, they sat and had conversations with their grandparents without multitasking or being distracted by a screen. I thought this was a great way to have kids stay in touch with family members and friends without getting sucked into the smartphone era too young. Of course, you need other people close by to hop on board as well if this is something that's going to work. Perhaps most important, I realized, these relics can be a great conversation starter with your children. You can talk about what it really means to be connected in this day and age. Things have changed a lot. I'm Dr. Sanjay Gupta, helping you live a better life.

Well, this weekend, of course, is the unofficial official start of summer, Memorial Day weekend, and it should be beautiful. Well, I am slipping out the door. Got to go get my workout in. Miss Lindsay Marie's got you covered next, including that last keyword of the day to get you qualified for that free rock and roll vacation to see Five Finger Death Punch in the U.S. city of your choice. So stick around. I'll talk to you tomorrow. Take care of yourself. Take care of each other. And love, love.

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0: This is something, Chasta, that I didn't think they would do something like this. Do you know there is a public search now? They're holding auditions for the next James Bond.
1: And, oh, really?
0: Well, and part of the thing is James Bond, the whole like series, the whole like identity of James Bond is now owned by MGM and, of course, Jeff Bezos. And I guess in an effort to attract as many candidates as possible and help spread the word about this unique job opportunity, we've put together a little something. Maybe our listeners can audition for James Bond. Here, listen to this.
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another day in paradise. 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Hey. Want to catch Five Finger Death Punch at Red Rocks? In Chicago? New York? 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Celebrating 20 years together. We'd like you to go with airfare, hotel, and all the VIP perks to go with it. See Five Finger Death Punch on us. 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

0: around Napa Valley this weekend with the return of Bottle Rock. The first taste of summer with something like 80 artists, 5 different stages, celebrities, performers, rock stars, the best people watching. I can't wait to see what happens with the Foo Fighters fans and the Backstreet Boys fans when worlds collide. Hey, I'd be there for Joan Jett. Easy peasy. Okay, Joan Jett and Luda. It's going to be a wild weekend. And when you know, we're halfway to it. Killing time on the clock with Zeppelin, Queen, and Priest next on The Bone.
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15: So-called superagers, they are an enviable segment of the population. People who are older than 80, whose brains function like someone a fraction of their age. It's true, a lot of these people have genetics on their side, but more and more research is bearing out the idea that people who practice good brain health also slow their cognitive decline. Dr. Richard Isaacson, a pioneer in the Alzheimer's space, told us that, quote, his studies have found lifestyle changes including diet, exercise, reducing stress and optimizing sleep, along with managing vascular risk factors with certain medications, can actually help grow brain areas and also

last night in Saratoga. Envious of a night with Jason Bonham. Some great rock star DNA right there. And a whole lot of love here. It's 107.7 The Bone.

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don't even know anymore. I think I've lost my mind. Should probably log off Facebook. Do you remember there was a time when we would log off computer room? If you remember computer rooms, it's time to take an Advil for those knees of yours. It's been a minute. Always online.

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Does anyone feel like Ozzy Osbourne was perhaps the sane one this entire time? 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I know grief in all of its stages changes you as a person, but man, they're looking rough. 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But certainly missing the Prince of Darkness today. Warpix here. 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

0: 1077 The Bone rocks the Bay on the Bay and beyond. The Bay's in the national news right now for the whale strikes. Killer whales. People and ships being the killers. As the gray whales try to make their way, have their family. What will be racked up? Seven strikes this year? 21 last year? Not me, personally. I mean, I'm not on a boat. I'm Lindsay Marie on dry land. The Rock of the Bay. Bad Company. Motley Crue. Then Van Halen, too. All next on The Bone.
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15: A better life with Dr. Sanjay Gupta.
16: So-called superagers, they are an enviable segment of the population. People who are older than 80, whose brains function like someone a fraction of their age. It's true, a lot of these people have genetics on their side, but more and more research is bearing out the idea that people who practice good brain health also slow their cognitive decline. Dr. Richard Isaacson, a pioneer in the Alzheimer's space, told us that, quote, his studies have found lifestyle changes including diet, exercise, reducing stress and optimizing sleep, along with managing vascular risk factors with certain medications, can actually help grow brain areas and also reduce telltale signs of Alzheimer's, such as tau tangles and amyloid plaques. What else helps? Staying social, surrounding yourself with family and friends, and maybe even volunteering for a real sense of purpose. I'm Dr. Sanjay Gupta, helping you live a better life.
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company. Great rock. Hey, Motley Crue is counting 45 years of rock. The tour? The return of the Carnival of Sins. The Tesla and Extreme at Shoreline, September 24th. Go ahead, sing along to this song. I know you know the words. 107.7 The Bone.

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11: A better life with Dr. Sanjay Gupta.
23: We are finally starting to learn more things we can do to keep our brains sharp as we age. A lot of people think crossword puzzles or Sudoku might do the trick, but the science doesn't really bear that out. What one recent study found, though, was that a certain type of brain training seems to have a significant impact on cognition as we get older. It wasn't memory or even problem-solving tasks that moved the needle. It was an interactive computerized game that tested the ability to recognize two separate images in faster and faster sequences. It's what we call a task of divided attention, in which you don't have a conscious strategy on how to improve. That's according to the study's lead author. You're just trying to do the best you can to figure out how to divide your attention. Now, the game in this study was called Double Decision, if you want to find it and try it out yourself. I'm Dr. Sanjay Gupta, helping you live a better life.
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We've got a great Carnival weekend ahead of us. Just got to get there first. Saturday night's all right for dancing.

0: Five Finger Death Punch will be playing near Boston this summer. Boston and beyond. I mean, they'll be Chicago, New York, Red Rocks. 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It's quite lovely. A weekend away with Five Finger Death Punch. I'll have your next chance after six. Sing with me. 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
9: 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Let me tell you about Pinterest's first parenting trend report. Pinterest is a huge platform. They have 600 million monthly users, 80 billion searches per month. The report found a shift from the iPad kid era to now, when parents are actually more interested in real-world adventures and hands-on activities. The Global Trends and Insights lead at Pinterest told us, families are thoughtfully designing childhoods rooted in creativity, intention, and meaningful experiences. One psychologist we spoke to said he sees this as a reflection of parents' desire to build core capacities in their children: resilience, curiosity, self-regulation, empathy. These things don't grow automatically, but are built through lived experience. I'm Dr. Sanjay Gupta, helping you live a better life.
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